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0: Spice Girls. 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
1: 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I kinda wish that we stayed there. Record straight, you were safe. I was the one needing saving. You were too scared of the craving.

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Though my past has left me bruised, I ain't hiding from the truth. When the truth won't let me lie right now.

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Look out the window at the rain, or I could ignore it. But I'd just be fucking with your brain. 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Do Burning Man in Nevada. Go get lost in the Sahara. 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You're taken away by the sirens. Go get fucked up on an island. 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

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In my own nomadic style. Live la vida, full fiesta. Till I max out the visa. Only got one life, I say, yeah. To find the right senorita. So I'll play a little harder. You're running man in Nevada. Go get lost in the Sahara. Till we're saved by the water. You're taken away by the sirens. Go get fucked up on an island. Need to dance with my demons.

and I need to, and I need to get some rest. Yo, where's the cess? I confess, I burned the hole in the mattress. Yes, yes, it was me. I plead guilty, and at the count of three, I pull back the